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Now so long, Marianne.

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I never said that

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On a bar stool, she took off her ring. I thought I'd get closer.

We've got a special treat for you today. I'm gonna call my friend Ollie up here to sing to you ladies. Ollie!

things go wrong, it's just incidental. My bad, never got the memo that you never have fun while you're in the limo. Yeah, you wanna ride in the six, you wanna dine in the six. But when I lean for the kiss, you said I'll probably send you some pics. And I'm like,